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Indeed, Tony G, it is true. We belong together till 11 o'clock. Good morning, sweethearts. This is George at Music from the Heart na po tayo. Ngayong ika-4 po ng Agosto. Tuesday, first Tuesday of the month of August. And you know, when it comes with this time, talagang love songs lang, magre-relax lang. Oo, chill lang tayo. Bakit? Bakit ayaw nyo? Bitaw. Hey, sweethearts, mga nakikinig din sa atin through our online application, magandang morning. Magandang Tuesday morning po. And here we go till 11 o'clock. Kasama si George and Dr. Heart. Ayan, sa ating ang programang Music from the Heart. At ang ating question of the heart sa mga nag-aabang. Nako mga sweethearts. 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Ano ba yung mga sinyales, yung mga ganon, mga karanasan ninyo? Sige, pag-usapan natin. 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We got 9:11 on the clock, an OPM. Of course, an OPM song for you, Josh Garcia. 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

89. Let's hear an Opia, Moira, and Jason with Ikaw at Ako. And the next song is brought to us by CDO Idol Hot Dog. 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

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We got In Love With You. 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

0: 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A minute to go before we hit 3 o'clock, and thank you very much, everybody. Thank you for accompanying me for the rest of the program. And you know, at this point of the day, ay, magpapaalam na po ako. We'll be wrapping up the show and we'll be turning you over to Jason Steele para sa kanyang Heart Afternoon Drive, alas 3 hanggang alas 5. And better watch out for Harvey Stone. Ay, grabe! Oh, may konting party kami dito. 7 to 9 p.m. po para sa Heartlines. Na, sino nakapakinig ka gabi?
1: Wala!
0: Ay, Nana Kabibo. Oo. 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So you better watch out for that. Ha, ready na yung mga request na song. Tapos tawagan si Harvey. At ang ating Heart Rock Cafe, huwag kalilimutan. And yes, since I'll be wrapping up the show, dagang salamat and see you all tomorrow. Music from the Heart, 9 a.m. to 11 a.m. at sa ating weekday afternoon show, ang Dear Heart, alauna hanggang alas 3. Hi to Demsoy Robles, 0825. Mga taga Bayaba Zone 5, ha? 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Oo, sarap talaga, no? Hi, regards to Mr. Ven alias Bato. 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And remember, spread love and advice and be kind in all days and in always. This has been George. Uy, manatiling nakatutok. Siyempre, dito lang sa pinapakinggan, kami po ang Heart FM, ang radyo ng Heart Co. Take care, everyone. 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

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It's our party, we can do what we want. 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